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2: Thanks for spending your Would You Rather Wednesday morning with Jimbo and Cassio. We appreciate you. Thanks for being a part of Would You Rather Wednesday this morning. And our tribute to Dolly Parton we had all morning long, playing some rock songs from the Rockstar album and other things. We appreciate you being along for the ride with us.
3: 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We'll be on the news. 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
1: Feel good Friday. Feel good Friday. Feel good Friday. Just after 5 o'clock. I can't believe I'm this fired up, but it is now a weekend. Just after 5 o'clock, and we just started the pregame show.
2: All right, Jimbo. We've talked about it before. We've had top threes about it. Jimbo, who should be the next James Bond?
1: Oh, yeah.
2: Well, according to page6.com, they have narrowed it down to 6 candidates.
1: Okay.
2: I barely know one.
1: Oh, is that right?
2: Okay. I am shocked at the list.
1: You're the pop culture guy, so if you don't know him, I certainly won't.
2: So this is in no particular order. There's no like.

0: like, hey, this guy's the lead just because I read him first. It's just names on a list. The first one they say is Jack Barton. He is from Poor Things and Netflix's Heartstopper. Never heard of either one of those.
1: Nope.
0: He does not look familiar either, and to me does not look like a James Bond. Now, I admittedly have not seen him act, so I don't know if he can pull it off.
1: Never laid eyes on him.
0: Not once.
1: And he's in running for James Bond.
0: Like some of those actors where you go, I've seen him, but only like on Kimmel, you know, or Fallon, or he's just on making the rounds. Jacob Elordi. He is from Frankenstein. He was in Saltburn. He was in Euphoria. I don't know if you...
1: Oh, I remember him from Saltburn. Yeah. He was the rich kid.
0: Yep.
1: That was his big estate, his parents.
0: What do you think about him being Bond? Since you've seen him... I have not seen Saltburn.
1: He might could pull it off.
0: Really?
1: Yeah.
0: Okay. Now, this is the one I knew, and that is Paul Mescal. He was in the new Gladiator, Hamnet, and... He will be playing Paul McCartney in the new George Harrison biopic.
1: Hire him.
0: In.
1: He should be it.
0: He's the only one I knew off the top.
1: Yeah, he was so good in Hamnet.
0: Callum Turner is also on the list. He was in Eternity and Fantastic Beasts and Where to Find Them.
1: I don't know who that is, but I'm stopping at the one before.
0: You're logging at Paul Mescal.
1: Paul Mescal, yeah.
0: And the last two, Jack Lowden. He was in Slow Horses, Dunkirk. Dunkirk was a fantastic.
1: Awesome.
0: And he will be in the upcoming Pride and Prejudice. I would give you this. I've never seen him before. He kind of looks like a Bond.
1: He could pull a Bond. He's got the Bond look.
0: That's what I'm saying. I have no idea about anything else about him.
1: Yeah, me either.
0: But he does have, if you look at that guy, you go, because especially this one in his tuxedo, which is very James Bond.
1: Oh, yeah, no, yeah.
0: Any English guy in a tuxedo is going to look like James
1: Bond.
0: Sure,
1: yeah.
0: And last but not least, they say Harrison Dickinson. He's from Baby Girl, Triangle of Sadness, and The Iron Claw.
1: Nah, I'm still stuck on...
0: You're on Paul?
1: Paul Mescal, yeah.
0: Barton is said to be the front runner, even though he's probably the least well-known, they said. That was the first guy. Then again, four of the previous Bonds were relatively unknowns when they were cast. I mean, we weren't big on Daniel Craig before he got it.
1: No, but he was a great Bond.
0: Fantastic. Timothy Dalton was not an established actor when he got it.
1: Mm-hmm.
0: George Lazenby and even Sean Connery had not popped off yet when he got it. Two of the candidates are not British. Jacob Elordi is Australian, and Paul Mescal is Irish. Not that that matters.
1: Nah.
0: But Pierce Brosnan is Irish, by the way. So we'll see.
1: Go get him, Paul Mescal.
0: Jack Loudon, who is in the running, the guy from Dunkirk, his wife, Cerise Ronan, just revealed that she'd love to play a Bond villain upcoming.
1: That'd
0: so
1: be
0: maybe
1: something.
0: That's a hint.
1: Husband and wife.
0: Is she trying to tip the scales in her husband's favor of going, you book him, I'll be your villain girl.
1: You can't blame her.
0: Well, who do y'all think? Anybody from there stand out to y'all? I know we've had the discussion of who you think, but out of this list, who would y'all like to see play the next James Bond?
2: After these messages, we'll be right back.
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1: Do you smell something?
2: What is that? Is that smoke again?
1: Somebody smoking in the lobby.
2: Who is? This is a non-smoking facility.
1: Oh, snap. Look at that.
2: How you doing?
1: Sneaky Pete pinched the audio.
2: How you guys doing?
1: Sneaky Pete. All of a sudden, it smells like cigarettes in here, and I feel like we're in a Vegas nightclub. Some kind of New Jersey something.
2: From the show, yeah.
1: I like your music.
2: Thank you, Jimbo and Cass. How you doing today?
1: We're doing good. You, Sneaky Pete?
2: I'm doing good. I'm just going to come in and hang out with you guys. You guys went on vacation without me.
1: Yeah, we did.
2: Did you go to Jersey Shore?
1: No.
2: Maybe go up and see Coney Island?
1: No.
2: No, did you go to the boardwalk?
1: No, I went to Los Angeles.
2: Atlantic City?
1: Okay. Huh? Boy, you are pulling on that cigarette.
2: It's feeling good today.
1: You are pulling on that smoke, sir. Yeah. That's a big, long drag. That is a big drag off
2: that
1: smoke.
2: That's what she said.
1: What are you doing today?
2: Oh, just going, just chilling out. I'll tell you about...
1: How's the wife?
2: Trudy, she's great. I love Trudy. She's
1: good.
2: Great.
1: Good. Just making sure everything's okay at home.
2: You know, the other night, Jimbo, I was out and about. I was standing at the bar, minding my own business, and I'm just going to be honest with you. This fat, ugly chick came up behind me.
1: Oh.
2: Yeah, grabs me on my butt. I looked at her. She says, hey, you're kind of cute. You got a phone number? I said, yeah, you got a pen? She goes, yeah, I got a pen. I said, you better get back in there before the farmer misses you. Huh? Cost me 6 stitches. Are you listening? Are you picking these up?
1: Sneaky Pete.
2: Are you with me, Jimbo?
1: I'm with you, sir. I am with you.
2: Just going to be honest with you. This one's not for the kiddies, but
1: okay.
2: It's life, Jimbo.
1: Okay.
2: I'm at the store the other day.
1: Uh-huh.
2: I go up to the cashier. I said, hey, give me 3 packets of contraceptives, please.
1: Oh, wow.
2: Yeah.
1: Okay.
2: Cashier looks at me and he says, you need a paper bag with that, sir? And I said, nah, Trudy's pretty good looking. She's pretty good looking. Are you listening to these? Are you picking up what I'm putting down, Chippo?
1: Yeah, Sneaky Pete, I am. Sneaky Pete Pinciotti, everybody.
2: Sneaky Pete Pinciotti out there living the nightlife. The other day, I was talking to this girl at the bar, you know, we're hanging out.
1: Sure.
2: She flirted with me. I'm not flirting because I'm married with Trudy, you know. She looked at me. She said, you know what? If you lost a few pounds, had a shave, got your hair cut, you look all right, Sneaky Pete. I looked back at her and said, hey, if I did that, I'd be talking to your friends over there instead of you. Wouldn't need to talk to you, chick.
1: Sneaky Pete Pinziani, straight from New Jersey. The Jersey Shore.
2: I'm over at the lounge the other night, hanging out at the lounge, mm-hmm. having a few cocktails.
1: Well, you seem to do that a lot.
2: What? You got to get out and about, see the city, see the lights. The other day, I was telling this girl at the bar, I said, hey, I have the ability to guess what day a woman was born just by feeling a chest.
1: Sneaky Pete, that's dangerous.
2: This girl said, she said, really? Go on then, give it a try. After about 30 seconds, she began to lose the patience. She said, come on, what day was I born? I said, yesterday. Are you even listening to me?
1: I'm all over it.
2: Huh?
1: Yeah.
2: Did you guys do a little, did you get in the water over the

0: vacation? It's getting hot out there. Did you hit the water, any?
1: No, I went to California. No,
0: you didn't get in the beach in California?
1: No, that Pacific's a little nippy.
0: I'll be honest with you, Jimbo. You like to go swimming in the pool?
1: I do.
0: Yeah, the other day I got caught taking a pee in the swimming pool.
1: Mm. Yeah. Well, everybody does.
0: Yeah, lifeguard shouted at me. He yelled so loud I nearly fell in. Ah! You listening to these?
1: I thought you were in the pool.
0: I feel like you're not getting them.
1: I thought you were in the pool, Sneaky Pete. Are you lightheaded after hotboxing that cigarette like you're doing?
0: Coming in hot today.
1: You are taking care of business on that hot rock.
0: I got one more, and I'm going to get out of here.
1: Okay.
0: One more story I'm going to send with you. A little antidote.
1: Okay. Antidote?
0: Antidote.
1: Okay.
0: Last night, I'm at the bar having an adult beverage, some few libations.
1: Sure.
0: I look up. This fat chick's dancing on the table next to me. I look at her. I look up and down. I said, good legs. She giggled. She said, you really think so? I said, definitely. Most tables would have collapsed by now. Are you listening to me? Are you picking these up?
1: Sneaky Pete Pinciotti.
0: That's all I got for you today.
1: Swinging by the studio. Always good to have you.
0: Sneaky Pete Pinciotti. I'll be here all week. Be sure to take care of your waitress. Just try the veal.
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1: Oh, man, look at this. We got us a feel-good Free the Meat Friday. We are ready to roll. We've been rolling all this whole hour. We've had the pregame show on, but it's coming up on 6 o'clock. Time for us to roll out the 545 flashback. Stupid news out of upstate New York this morning. Saugerties, to be specific.
2: Stupid news makes me feel fine.
1: Saugerties, New York, 45-year-old Ralph Carpino had a ring at the doorbell.
2: Okay.
1: He immediately, for some reason, went for his Glock.
2: Well, I mean, New York, if somebody rings your doorbell, I'd get my gun.
1: Well, this was upstate. I picture that as like looking like New Market or something, you know?
2: New Marquette?
1: New Market.
2: Ralph Carpino.
1: It was Domino's.
2: Did he order Domino's?
1: He did not.
2: Oh, so his, shady.
1: His first instinct was to pull a gun in the delivery driver's face.
2: I'm with Ralph.
1: He pulled a gun on the Domino's driver, scared the Domino's driver so bad he left the property.
2: Sure.
1: And immediately got on his phone and called 911.
2: Well, we need to know why he's at my door.
1: Well, turns out the Domino's driver was correct. Somebody in Ralph's family had ordered a pizza.
2: Had sent him food?
1: Just didn't tell Ralph.
2: Oh, in the house?
1: Yeah. One of the kids upstairs ordered a pizza, didn't tell Ralph. Ralph answered the door with his Glock in the poor kid's face. So Domino's driver was in the right the whole time.
2: Ralph's not happy.
1: No.
2: Does he look like a Ralph, by the way?
1: He looks just like a Ralph.
2: Yeah.
1: Big old round head.
2: It's as big as the pizza he got delivered.
1: 911 driver called, or a pizza driver called 911. And the police went to Ralph's house and arrested Ralph.
2: Yeah,
1: for menacing in the second degree and criminal possession of a weapon in the fourth degree.
2: Jeez.
1: He's due in court later this month.
2: I wonder if he's like popped off or if he just had the gun. You know what I mean? Was he yelling at him? Get out of here?
1: It doesn't say.
2: Ralph's on edge, it sounds like.
1: Ralph is edgy, yeah. Something in Ralph's life makes him answer the door with a dead gun pistol.
2: A Glock 40, by the way. That's a big gun.
1: Ralph, you can't do that.
2: I didn't order a pizza.

0: out of here.
1: Is that how Ralph talks?
0: Yeah.
1: Ralph.
0: Get out of here with your pie.
1: Ralph needs to take take a beat right before he opens the door.
0: He needs a Delta 8.
1: And chill out for sure.
0: I mean, like I said, though, it is New York. You know.
1: But upstate. Our friend Pat Reese is from upstate New York. It's supposed to be chill up there.
0: Is it?
1: Yeah.
0: Well.
1: It's not city.
0: Not for Ralph.
1: Not for Ralph. Ralph is uptight. And that's maybe, your stupid news.
0: Maybe he's on a diet. And he didn't like Domino's coming in.
1: By the way, y'all can send all the free pizzas to me you want to.
0: Huh?
1: You will never get a pistol in your face.
0: Here's what gets me, though. I would be befuddled if Judy ordered a Domino's pizza and didn't tell me. You know what I mean?
1: Oh, sure. Oh, yeah.
0: How does he have somebody in his house ordering food that he don't know about?
1: It's one of the kids, probably.
0: Well, they better be paying it for by themselves.
1: Exactly.
0: You're not hooked up to my app. Paying with my money and me not getting a pizza.
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1: I'm News 19 meteorologist Ben Smith. A very warm Friday afternoon. Only a few isolated showers possible with highs in the upper 80s and lower 90s. This is the last weekend of August, and it's going to be hot out there. Highs in the low 90s both Saturday and on Sunday. The heat index will be approaching 100 degrees each afternoon. I'm News 19 meteorologist Ben Smith with your Weather Authority forecast.

0: Yeah. Rocket 95.1. Good feel good Friday morning. Yeah. Jibone Cassio, 14 minutes after 6 o'clock. Good morning. Let's have a big weekend. Let's have a big Labor Day week. Next week is Labor Day. That means, let's see, that means long weekends for all of us. We're all off on a week from Monday, right? Seven Dust, Theory of a Dead Man tickets at Mars Music Hall Friday night, September 4th. You've got Five Finger Death Punch coming to the Orion with Cody Jinks, Eva Under Fire on Rocktober 7th with a very special Eva Under Fire acoustic performance at Jeff and Blues on the property of the Orion, right there at the food where the food trucks are before shows. There's a little venue there on the same property as the Orion, and the Orion has it, so we'll be listening to Eva Under Fire do an acoustic show before the Five Finger Death Punch show. And then they'll walk across and open up the Five Finger Death Punch show. So it'll be an action-packed concert. That'll be a fun night. Rocktober 7th. And then when Seven Dust and Theory come, it's Theory of a Dead Man's album release party on that same Friday. So I don't have details yet, but there's talk of a pre-party at the restaurant right across the hall from Mars Music Hall. If you've been to Mars, you know there's a restaurant there called Rhythm on Monroe. Theory of a Dead Man wants to have an album release party, and they're going to have some albums there, and they're going to be signing them and whatnot. So we'll see how that plays out. I don't know the details on that yet. I just had one phone call about that so far, so we'll see. We'll keep you posted on that. That's Friday night, though, a week from tonight. Is that September 4th, a week from tonight? Good gosh. Yeah, it is. So we have a week for that. We have tickets, too. So listen up for tickets and Five Finger tickets. Cassio is out of town, but he's going to be on the show with us as soon as we can hook up the Zoom. He's going to jump in here and be on the show this morning. So he won't be missing the show. He's just missing this particular segment. Possibly rock news while he still gets everything set up. So we'll see how that plays out, too. So anyway, Friday, you never know what's going to happen on this show. So we've got that going on. So listen up. We'll keep you posted. We'll do some rock news coming up and try to have the best Friday we can have here on Rocket 95.1.
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0: Okay. Are you taller than me? Have we known that this whole time?
1: I don't, it seems like we're the same height.
0: I know, doesn't it?
1: But size matters, Jimbo.
2: Well.
1: Come on now.
0: We'll leave that alone.
2: Metal Max. Metal Max makes the tallest metal things on the planet.
0: Casio Rockers. Who's the tallest rocker that we play on the radio? Turns out it's Chris Novoselic of Nirvana. He is 6'7".
1: Whoa.
0: This is the heights of rockers. You thought you knew your rock stars until you find out how tall they are. Then you think differently about them. Like, you're one inch taller than me. I'll always think about that from now on.
1: Chris Novoselic, he looks tall. I had no idea he was that tall, though.
0: 6'7". Robert Plant is 6'1".
1: He seems very tall.
0: You've spent some time with Nick Simmons, Gene Simmons' son. Did you end up looking up at him, like with your neck bent up?
1: He's a tall kid.
0: 6'8". Nick Simmons.
1: Yeah, very big kid.
0: Gene Simmons, his dad is 6'2". You ever
1: met 6'2"?
0: Yeah, 6'2". Do you ever met Billy Corgan?
1: I have. Very tall guy.
0: William.
1: He looks tall and lanky, but the first time I met him, I went, "Well, okay, he's up there."
0: 6'3".
1: Now, because you see him on stage and stuff, he's got like tall boots and stuff on,
0: and
1: so you're like, "Okay, that could be all smoke and mirrors." And then when I saw him in person, I went, "Very large man."
0: He's got that long duster too. That long jacket he likes to wear.
1: Yeah, but it kind of streamlines him.
0: Uh-huh. Queens of the Stone Age singer Josh Homme, 6'4". Blink-182 guitarist Tom DeLonge, 6'4". Tom Schultz from Boston, one of my heroes, 6'5".
1: I think I remember Buckethead being tall.
0: Buckethead is 6'6", without the bucket. You know, he's got me. I was just driving randomly the other day, and I ran across a, you know, when you go past that line of fast food restaurants.
1: Yeah.
0: KFC was one of them. And the bucket, you know how they put the bucket up there on the pole?
1: Okay.
0: Immediately thought, well, Buckethead. he's got me. He's got me. I hope KFC pays him.
1: No, there's no chance.
0: Tool drummer Danny Carey, 6'5". Mick Fleetwood, Fleetwood Mac, 6'6".
1: Oh, he looks tall.
0: Joey Ramone, one of the Ramones, not his real name, 6'6". Wow.
1: Chris... Joey Ramone, not his real name.
0: Yeah. I've got an awakening for all of y'all. Ramone is not their last name. All right, that's your rock news, the tallest rockers. So coming in at the tallest rocker that we play on the Rocket, Chris Novoselic, bass player for Nirvana, 6'7".
1: Jimbo, I just got a message from Jim Wyatt. He emailed us, Jimbo Cassio at RadioHuntsville.com. He said Peter Steele, who plays for Type O Negative, is 6'8", but he has passed away. So,
0: well, he ties Nick Simmons, Gene Simmons' son, at 6'8". They're both the same height.
1: Those are big old boys. 6'8"'s a tall person.
0: That is tall. That's hard to get in an airplane seat tall.
1: And I mean, this is not rock star, but I saw something literally yesterday. In your head, how tall is Larry Bird?
0: Larry Bird. Well, he was up there with Magic, so Magic's tall. So I'd say minimum 6'7".
1: Okay. In my head, that's where I thought he was. That's 6'7", 6'6", maybe 6'8".
0: Yeah.
1: Did you know he's 6'11"?
0: 6'11"?
1: 6'10", 6'11"?
0: That is just insane.

0: enormous. We're not aware of how tall that is.
1: Yeah, we get used to they're all tall, so you kind of forget how tall they are. And Larry running around doing all that shooting, you don't think he's going to be that big.
0: Have you ever been to an NBA game?
1: I have. Giant. I mean, I saw in high school, Charles Barkley came to our high school. That was the first, like, up-close NBA person.
0: Yeah.
1: You know, and he's considered kind of small for his size.
0: Right.
1: For his position and stuff. And I went, what is that alien walking down the hallway?
0: I know. I was at, Club 2000, whatever it was in Birmingham and Hoover.
1: Okay.
0: 2001, yep. I think it was. That's where Michael Jordan hung out when he played for the Birmingham Barons.
1: Oh.
0: And I was in there one night, and Michael Jordan walked in and walked right by me, came up to the bar and sidled up right next to me. Michael Jordan. And, of course, I'm panicked to talk to him. Should I say something? Should I not? What are we doing?
1: He's 6'6".
0: Yeah. But we'd ended up not talking or being friends or anything, but I thought, well, he's not as tall as he needs to be. How did he do all that jumping? Remember when he'd run from half court and jump at the foul line and fly?
1: Wait, so you thought he didn't look tall enough?
0: He didn't look tall enough to me.
1: Really?
0: I thought he was minimum 7 feet tall. to get all the jumping around and all the work we saw him do over his career, all that stuff, I thought, well, he's a monster. This guy's gigantic. He's nothing but muscles. He was kind of, to be honest, he was kind of lanky a little bit.
1: Well, did you know? Yeah. Oh, no. Yeah, he was thin.
0: Yeah.
1: I mean, that's the difference. Did you know Barkley is the same height as him?
0: No, I just didn't.
1: Barkley's 6'6".
0: Incredible.
1: Yeah.
0: And Nick Simmons, Gene Simmons' son, towers over them all.
1: That's without the kiss boots.
0: And that's your rock news. Who's the tallest rocker we play? Now you know. The answer is out. Chris Novoselic of Nirvana. And that's your rock news on Rocket 95.1.
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6: I'm News 19 meteorologist Ben Smith. A very warm Friday afternoon. Only a few isolated showers possible with highs in the upper 80s and lower 90s. This is the last weekend of August, and it's going to be hot out there. Highs in the low 90s both Saturday and on Sunday. The heat index will be approaching 100 degrees each afternoon. I'm News 19 meteorologist Ben Smith with your Weather Authority forecast.
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8: 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And what's particularly upsetting is I'm having trouble differentiating between the two.
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1: Ladies and gentlemen, the Great Martini.
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0: Great Martini entering the room. Great Martini, former radio illusionist, until we found out you can't see illusions on the radio, so he turned into a newsman, a headline reader. Great Martini.
5: Good morning, Jermon Cassio.
0: With all the week's headlines that will make you feel caught up.
5: Jimbo, it looks like I have accidentally lost kazoo. Do you think you could handle something for me?
0: Oh, you've lost your kazoo, which separates your stories. The kazoo signifies Martini's finished with one and moving on to the next one.
5: I forgot to pick up kazoo case from kitchen counter.
0: I don't have a kazoo, but I do have the Jimbo and Cassio fart cannon.
5: Well,
0: That's
5: not really what I needed to sound professional.
0: Martini, nothing you can do will make you sound professional.
5: Yeah, but fart cannon not helping.
0: Yeah. That's all we got. So we're going to go with what we have today.
5: Well, so I'm going to deliver headline and you're going to fart.
0: Yeah, what's going to be fun is me guessing if you're finished with the story or not.
5: Okay. Well, I mean, I'm right here in front of you. I should point to you, maybe.
0: There you go.
5: Yeah.
0: That's a good call.
5: Thankfully, we could have had this meeting 30 seconds before we went on air.
0: What do you expect from this fly-by-night show?
5: Yeah. Jimbo, I don't know if you saw, a study finds that bug spray is creating tougher mosquitoes.
0: Is that right?
5: Yes. That's like finding out mace is creating tougher Jared Letos.
0: Martini, you should know that your side of the Zoom has frozen. I no longer see you moving.
5: Do you hear me though?
0: I do.
5: Okay, that's all we need here.
0: I was looking for your finger cue to know when the end of the story was, but I'm just going to have to guess from now on.
5: By the way, you nailed it.
0: Excellent. Okay.
5: Yeah. I gave the finger point right when you hit it.
0: I do have a sense of comic timing then.
5: All right, let's go. Jimbo, the pumpkin spice latte is back at Starbucks.
0: Bleh.
5: Yes. So are the long lines of white women. Pumpkin spice latte, because nothing puts you in the mood for fall like 95 degree days in August.
0: How'd I do on timing that time?
5: This is good. Excellent. Jimbo,
0: yep.
5: A study says seeing ghosts can be good for you.
0: Really?
5: Yes. Because after you poop your pants, you have nothing left in you when you get cyclospora. I had to do one.

0: one poop joke just to see if the fart cannon fit.
1: Yeah, that was a little bit of an SBD there.
0: Jimbo, Apple has released the M5 Ultra, which is the most powerful chip yet.
1: Okay, how does that help us?
0: It's designed for 3D rendering, visual effects, and advanced charging of your wallet. I don't know if you saw, Jimbo, in celebrity news, President Trump has ordered all American flags to be flown at half staff in memory of Dolly Parton.
1: I did see that. Yes, I did.
0: Yeah, which is ironic because looking at her used to give me the full staff.
1: Hey! Huh? Look out!
0: Dolly Parton, speaking of, she said she recorded a secret song that won't be released for another 20 years.
1: Well, I won't hear it. I'll be
0: Jimbo
1: with...
0: Jimbo won't hear it. It also means that when it does come out, it'll probably have to compete with the next Tool album.
1: Which I also won't hear. I'll be in heaven with Dolly 20 years from now.
0: Jimbo, you know that the U.S. and Canada are now having a little fight.
1: Are we?
0: Yeah, we're in a spat. We're in a trade war with Canada.
1: Yeah?
0: Yeah. Bad news, too. Apparently, the trade war with Canada could result in toilet paper shortages.
1: Oh, no. We can't have that.
0: Yeah, I knew this was going to get ugly, but I was hoping it wouldn't get itchy.
1: Yeah. Yeah, that'll do it. Bad
0: no toilet paper from Canada. Now where are those stupid bears going to get their dingleberries? Are you getting these?
1: Yeah. Yeah, I'm picking them all up, yeah.
0: last few, Jimbo.
1: Uh-huh.
0: Most Americans say they lose their energy by 3 p.m.
1: Okay, I'm in.
0: Which is also the time when most kids return home from school. Yeah. Coincidence? I think not.
1: Good call. That's a good call.
0: Jimbo, El Chapo has requested a transfer from a U.S. prison to one in Mexico.
1: Is that, that's the drug guy, right?
0: Yes. And if he gets denied, he'll just tunnel there. So that's what he does everywhere.
1: My buddy will go down.
0: He'll dig.
1: He'll dig that. He'll dig those tunnels.
0: And Jimbo, 65% of adults are picky about their water.
1: Yeah, I am.
0: Are you?
1: Yeah, kind of.
0: Well, meanwhile, I'll drink anything as long as it's mixed with vodka.
1: Yeah.
0: Jimbo, Gen Z said they avoid capital letters because they're too intense.
1: Oh boy, all caps must really bother Gen Z then.
0: Yeah, that's why they text and type in just all lowercase, because capital letters are too intense. So to recap, our grandparents fought in D-Day and our kids can't even write D-Day. What are we doing?
1: That's a good call.
0: Jimbo, I don't know if you saw that Jerry O'Connell. Do you remember Jerry O'Connell?
1: Is that Stand By Me guy?
0: Yes. He has revealed to us that his real name is Michael.
1: Oh, he's not been Jerry this whole time.
0: His real name is Michael. And I replied, okay, Michael, can I get another Diet Coke and some ranch for my wings, please?
1: Is he at a fast food joint?
0: Yeah, he was working a cafe.
1: Okay.
0: Last two, Jimbo. I don't know if you saw, Madonna and Sabrina Carpenter released a song together.
1: I did not see that, but Madonna's up for an MTV Video Music Award.
0: Well, her and Sabrina Carpenter released a song. Technically, Sabrina sings, but you can hear Madonna's mobility scooter beeping in the studio.
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0: And

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1: No way.
0: Yes. It's called I Want to Rock and Roll All Night, and now I can't get out of bed.
1: That checks out. Great Martini.
0: Now are you locked? Now you're locked in on the headlines, Jimbo.
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0: Thank you for having me.
1: We appreciate you. Next time you hit the road, try to remember that kazoo. That would have made all the difference.
0: Yes, I left it on kitchen counter where I wouldn't forget it, of course.
1: Yeah, of course, of course. 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
2: I'm News 19 meteorologist Ben Smith. A very warm Friday afternoon. Only a few isolated showers possible with highs in the upper 80s and lower 90s. This is the last weekend of August, and it's going to be hot out there. Highs in the low 90s both Saturday and on Sunday. The heat index will be approaching 100 degrees each afternoon. I'm News 19 meteorologist Ben Smith with your Weather Authority forecast.
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3: Junior Joke of the Day, I'll let them introduce themselves. Thank you very much, Jenny Lynn Silas.
4: Good morning, guys. This is Jenny Lynn.
5: This is Abel.
6: This is Mario.
4: And we have a junior joke for y'all.
3: Okay.
5: How did you learn to make a banana split?
3: How?
5: In Sunday school.
3: Hey!
7: What are you gonna do about that?
4: Have a great day, guys.
3: Thank you very much, boys. And Jenny Lynn, thank you.
8: What are you gonna do about that? What are you gonna do about that?
3: That was super fun.
9: Jimbo, there is a, they've did a study. They've did a survey, a poll,
3: yeah,
9: whatever you want to call it.
3: Okay.
9: They said it's based on social media comments, which, by the way, that's not 100% a clear study. But either way, they have asked people which state do they hate?
3: Which state do you hate?
9: Do you have a state where you go, I hate that state?
3: I have some cities in mind that I hate, but not necessarily whole states.
9: They're asking what states. The only state that did not get mentioned by other states.
3: Wow.
9: They broke them down by states.
3: Wow.
9: The only state that didn't get mentioned was Hawaii. Apparently nobody hates Hawaii.
3: Yeah, because it's, you know, island and, you know, all the things that surround an island.
9: California has the most states that hate it with 11.
3: Why would you hate California?
9: Almost every single state out west hates California.
3: Really?
9: Every state that touches it, Idaho, Washington, New Mexico, all of them hate California. California hates Texas.
3: What's to hate about Texas?
9: California, Alaska. By the way, Texas hates California, so there's a huge rival there. For some reason, New Mexico and Oklahoma, they're neighbors of Texas. They don't like them. And Alaska, is that big state envy?
3: I've driven across Texas. I think you said you have too.
9: Yeah.
3: Texas and Kansas are for sure the most boring states as far as things to look at as you drive by. Second, they both take an entire day to get across.
9: All right. So, Texas is almost two full days. I mean, it's most of your drive if you're going cross country.
3: 100%.
9: All right, so now that we're starting to dial this in, any states

0: still popping to mind, Jamo? We haven't announced Alabama's yet.
1: I'll be honest. I don't really hate any state.
0: Do you think Alabama hates?
1: Alabama hates. Who does Alabama hate? Florida?
0: It is Florida. That's the second least popular state. It has 7 haters, all the Midwest and the southern states, Illinois, Indiana, Ohio, Kentucky, Tennessee, Alabama, Georgia. We all hate Florida.
1: Florida's easy to hate. I think of all the states that are the easiest to hate, Florida's the one.
0: I don't know. But we like going down there and going to the beach.
1: Yeah, but it's just the drive. It's
0: we like going to Disney World. Everybody loves partying in Miami.
1: I mean, I used to live in Miami, and it wasn't.
0: Is it the people?
1: It's the people.
0: Is it more the Florida people?
1: It's first of all, for me personally, it's how long it takes to get there.
0: Okay.
1: Minimum 6 hours. Possibly, if you pedal to the metal with no state troopers, maybe 5 and some change hours. It's just long. It's boring. All the little cities along the way have speed traps in them because they know you're going to the beach.
0: Well, that's Alabama.
1: A lot of that's Alabama. That's a fact.
0: Yeah, you're complaining about Alabama.
1: A lot of that's Alabama, but a lot of it's Florida.
0: To wrap up all the other states, North Carolina and South Carolina dislike each other, as does North Dakota and South Dakota.
1: Yeah.
0: So they got the rivalries there.
1: Rivalries.
0: Virginia and West Virginia hate each other. All those kind of make sense.
1: Yeah.
0: I thought we were going to hate Mississippi. We always hear the, you know, thank goodness for Mississippi jokes.
1: Because we're not last on all the lists.
0: Everyone in New England hates New Jersey, by the way, including New Jersey.
1: It hates itself.
0: Yes. Kansas and Michigan are the only other states that are their least own favorite states. So Kansas hates itself and Michigan.
1: That's too bad. I hate that because I like Kansas.
0: Most of them seem like neighborly disputes. The rest of them, Pennsylvania doesn't like New York. Wisconsin hates Illinois. Iowa doesn't like Nebraska. And by the way, 3 states picked Alabama.
1: Who was it?
0: And he guesses, who hates Alabama?
1: Mississippi.
0: Yes.
1: Georgia.
0: No, Georgia's in the Florida camp with us.
1: Oh, okay.
0: Tennessee's in the Florida camp with us.
1: Tennessee doesn't hate us.
0: No, they hate Florida. Florida hates California, by the way.
1: Does it really?
0: Yeah.
1: So
0: the states that hate us, Mississippi, Louisiana, and Arkansas. What's Arkansas doing hating us?
1: I don't know why Arkansas hates us. Arkansas should hate Tennessee more.
0: Why does Louisiana hate us?
1: I don't know.
0: All we do is go to New Orleans.
1: Yeah, I don't know. We're good customers of Louisiana. I don't have a clue why they would hate us.
0: I figured Georgia might, but I also figured Georgia would hate Florida. Georgia does not like Florida.
1: Yeah, Florida's easy to hate. It's the easiest state to hate to me.
0: I figured Mississippi would. We seem pretty friendly with Tennessee, but
1: yeah.
0: So there you go. We got 3 states. We're like one of the ones that got multiple states. I'm kind of mad that everybody hates us.
1: I'm just glad we have enough self-esteem not to hate ourselves.
0: Silver linings. Jimbo's going to find them anywhere. At least we don't hate ourselves here in the state of Alabama.
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6: Thank you, boys, and Jenny Lynn. Thank you very much. Appreciate y'all. We always thank you when you send a junior joke to our Tap That app or however you get it to us. We appreciate it. Cassio, do you have people over to your house very often? You've had a few of us over a few times.
7: Every now and then.
6: Do you have rules in your house? Do you have a shoe rule? Shoes off or on? Do you care?
7: I don't care, no. I don't have carpet. I kind of wish I did have carpet. I love carpet, but I don't have carpet. So, I mean, if you want to wear your shoes, wear your shoes.
6: Some people have strict shoe rules. And here's a list of things not to do if you go to somebody's house.
7: Oh.
6: First is ignore their shoe rule.
7: What do you mean?
6: If they have a no shoe rule and you wear your shoes in their house, you've upset the delicate balance, and you disrespected the homeowner by not asking if they have a shoe rule.
7: Oh, you're saying this is the worst things you could do?
6: Yeah. Oh, yeah.
7: Oh, I thought we were talking about how to be nice. Oh, yeah, yeah. Oh, yeah, if you ignore their shoe rule, you've clearly thrown down.
6: Worst things you can do if you go to somebody's house.
7: Leave a mess.
6: Don't clean up after yourself, correct?
7: Yeah.
6: Even worse, hiding a mess. Like if you accidentally spill a drink on their carpet and you don't tell them so they can instantly take action and mop it, sop it up, whatever. That's awful too.
7: I don't know if it's separate on the list, but I have had people break things and not announce it.
6: Whoa! Like break like a glass thing.

0: thing or a
1: Yeah, I mean, thankfully it wasn't anything expensive, you know, but you know, you walk by and you go, wait, what's that broken off for?
0: Yeah. Oh yeah. No, yeah.
1: And it's sitting there, like up on the ledge or wherever it's at, you go, well, somebody put that there, the broken piece back up there.
0: Mm.
1: Or what's happening?
0: This is number 10 on the list, but it always bombs me. I always am murdered by this one right here. One of the worst things you can do when you show up to somebody's house is come empty-handed.
1: I do it all the time.
0: I always wonder if I'm supposed to be bringing stuff when somebody invites me. Like, just minimum, like a bag of chips or something.
1: Well, my move to get out of that, because I don't know what to bring to your house.
0: I don't either.
1: Is if I know I'm coming over, I will announce, hey, I'm about to head your way.
0: That's me.
1: Can I grab anything?
0: I do the same thing. Y'all know this about me if you ever invite me over. Tell me in advance what I need to bring. Because
1: if you get that message from me, let me know.
0: I don't know what to bring. I am not that savvy. So tell me what to bring if I need to bring stuff. Also on the list, feeding somebody's dog without asking them. Like, look at Fido. Look at Fido there. Surely he wants one of these chips, you know.
1: I don't want people doing it, but I can't help it. People just reach down and give Hank, you know, a bite of their food. It just happens.
0: Oh, boy.
1: I don't get, like, offended over it. I'm not, like, I don't go, well, I can't believe they did that.
0: To me, a pet is the extension of the owner.
1: Yeah.
0: So I always ask permission. Hey, can I pet him?
1: Oh. I thought you were going to say that. That's how we give Hank food, because y'all are always hungry. He's an extension of his owner.
0: No. If I feed Hank, it's because I'm so familiar with Hank and I'm so familiar with you that I know I have permission. If something was going on with Hank, you would tell us the second we walked in the house, hey, Hank's going through a thing. Don't feed him anything tonight.
1: Hank's going through a thing.
0: You know, if he's got a dietary issue or whatever, yeah. Hank's got upset stomach, or Hank's been throwing up all day, don't feed him. You know, that will stop me from doing it. Otherwise, I know Hank so well that I feel like I could feed him.
1: Everybody does, because they all give him bites of their food.
0: Also on the list, bringing an uninvited plus one guest.
1: Oh, yeah, that's a party foul.
0: Don't snoop in somebody's house if you're invited over. Don't expect a tour of the house. If your guest wants to show you the house, he or she will show you the house.
1: Can I tell you something?
0: Yeah.
1: I don't want a tour.
0: I don't either. I never want a tour.
1: No. You'll take me to the rooms I need to be in, that's all I need.
0: That's exactly right. We'll already be the rooms that you need to be in will feel like rooms you need to be in. Either the TV's going to be in there, or other guests will be in there, or the snack bar is in there, whatever.
1: If you had somebody come over that's never visited, would you give them a tour of your apartment?
0: No. What tour? Here's this room. This is where we are.
1: I don't give them a tour.
0: No.
1: Now, I have doors open, and if a door's open, you're more than welcome to go in there.
0: That's a pass, yeah.
1: Door is shut, that means that is not your pathway.
0: Correct.
1: That means I shoved all the trash and garbage into my guest room, so don't open that door.
0: I'm glad that we agree with that, because that would be my policy as well. If I don't want you somewhere, I'll shut the door.
1: You've been to my house. No tour was given.
0: No, didn't expect one. I mean, I see the room we're in. And look, there's the backyard. And here's the kitchen where the food is. That's all we need. Also, number one on the list of rude things you do if you're invited to somebody's house, touch and move things.
1: Oh.
0: This kind of falls under the one where somebody broke something at your house because they picked something up that they shouldn't have.
1: Yeah.
0: They broke it, and then they just put it back.
1: Yeah, that breaking it doesn't mess with me. It's not announcing it.
0: Correct. Hey, man, I apologize. I've picked this thing up and now I snapped it and I don't know what to do and I'm sorry. Do I need to replace it? You know, that's, to me, that's

0: the etiquette.
1: What would make you of these things or something else? What would make you feel the most offended if somebody was at your place?
0: Hiding the mess, spilling something and not telling me, so I can take action.
1: I thought it might be because. I thought it might be the overstaying your welcome, like not getting the hint, it's time to go.
0: I don't know. I kind of do that. I just kind of know. I'm usually the first person to go because I get so uncomfortable about overstaying.
1: No, I know. I'm saying at your place, though.
0: Oh, at my house. Oh, if I have guests. Oh, yeah, that would be way up there at the top. Absolutely.
1: I also figure you're the type that goes, hey, going to bed, time to wrap it up.
0: Yeah. Oh, yeah. No, yeah, yeah. Yeah. Yeah. There's
1: which, by the way, I'm not offended by.
0: There's hard deadlines when you have jobs like we do, when we have to get up at 4 o'clock in the morning. There are deadlines of.
1: Let's just don't do the fake dance where you go, well, I guess I better be leaving. And you have to do the fake. No, you don't have to leave.
0: No. If you invite yourself out, if you say it's time to go, I'll help you along. Yeah. Okay. Well, listen, thanks for coming over.
1: But I also don't mind it if I'm at your place and you go, hey, guys, I'm sorry to do this, but I got to wrap it up. Getting late, got to work. I'll go gladly.
0: Yeah.
1: Getting out of here.
0: Right. Yeah. No, I like to know the hard and fast rules. I need rules. I need to be told what to bring if I need to bring something, and I need to be told when it's time to go.
1: Let us know what offends you when you have guests over or... did you do any of these? It's time to admit it. Hit us up online at The Rock at 951.
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1: I'm News 19 meteorologist Ben Smith. A very warm Friday afternoon. Only a few isolated showers possible with highs in the upper 80s and lower 90s. This is the last weekend of August, and it's going to be hot out there. Highs in the low 90s both Saturday and on Sunday. The heat index will be approaching 100 degrees each afternoon. I'm News 19 meteorologist Ben Smith with your Weather Authority forecast.
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0: Rocket 95.1, Autumn Kings. That is gone, gone, gone at 12 minutes away from 8 o'clock. Jibbo and Cassio, and we were talking about the rudest things you can do when you're a guest in somebody's house, like spilling something and not saying anything, feeding their pet without asking, going into rooms when you weren't invited into that room or the door was closed. A couple of you had some other ideas as well. Charlie Thrower tapped that out. Charlie.
1: One thing you shouldn't do when you're visiting a friend at their house, hypothetically the Conradison, is take a Duke, allegedly, on their floor of the pool house that's under construction. Hypothetically.
0: Yeah, that's a good call. That's a good point. He's referring to the time Conrad thought Cassio had pooped at his house on the floor. We talked about that on the radio a while back. Ty Bentley tapped that up. Ty Bentley, good morning.
2: So I have one guest in particular that always comes over and destroys our toilet. We have a bidet on our toilet, and somehow or another he always proceeds to paint a Picasso on the back of the toilet. It makes my wife

0: upset.
1: I bet you. So now I know how our listeners lean. Y'all are leaning towards bathroom habits at somebody's house. When you're a guest at somebody's house, bathroom habits are important. Nice idea to stay clean if you're somebody's guest in their house, huh?
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1: I'm News 19 meteorologist Ben Smith. A very warm Friday afternoon. Only a few isolated showers possible with highs in the upper 80s and lower 90s. This is the last weekend of August, and it's going to be hot out there. Highs in the low 90s both Saturday and on Sunday. The heat index will be approaching 100 degrees each afternoon. I'm News 19 meteorologist Ben Smith with your Weather Authority forecast.
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1: Hey, get this. A family in Massachusetts won $5 million from a lawsuit against a country club after their property was hit with over 600 golf balls. Family was like, you know, when we moved directly next to a golf course, we had no idea this could happen.
2: Forbes magazine announced last week that golfer Tiger Woods is officially a billionaire, leaving him no choice but to start a company to launch him into space.
1: Tiger Woods, who's still recovering from an injury that many thought would end his career, said that he plans to play this week at the Masters. Golf announcers were so pumped. They were like, this is amazing.
0: Rocket 95.1.

0: 101.1 Papa Roach. See you in hell at 8:15. Good feel good Friday morning. We got some tickets to give away for Seven Dust, Theory of a Dead Man. That show is Mars Music Hall, September 4th. And we also have some Five Finger Death Punch tickets. Special guest Cody Jinks. And Eva Under Fire, Theo Ryan, Rocktober 7th. Interestingly enough, both shows will have some added value. First of all, Eva Under Fire will be playing an acoustic show at Jeff and Blues, which is right on the property of the Orion, right where the food trucks are. They're going to play an acoustic set first and then walk across and open up the show for Five Finger Death Punch. So you'll possibly get to see them twice if you play your cards right at the Five Finger show. And then also, Theory of a Dead Man releasing an album a week from today. And that coincides with their Mars Music Hall show, which is also a week from tonight. So I'm told there possibly is going to be a pre-party with the band at right across the hall from Mars Music Hall at Rhythm on Monroe at that restaurant. So we'll see how that plays out, and we'll keep you posted as details on that become available. Right now, let's give some tickets away for this Seven Dust, Theory of a Dead Man show. I'm just going to make it easy. Let's say caller 5-256-534-9595. You win Seven Dust, Theory of a Dead Man tickets from Rocket 95.1.
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1: All right, let's do movies and see what's opening this week, see what already has opened, and see what's available to you at the theater. First off, Will Forte is a personal injury lawyer. Wile E. Coyote hires to help. He wants to sue the Acme Corporation for selling him so many defective products. Coyote versus Acme is in the theaters, if you can believe that. What in the 1968 is happening?
2: Previews?
1: What's that?
2: Have you seen the previews?
1: No, I have not.
2: They look pretty good.
1: I just, you know, this is what I grew up with. People my age grew up with Roadrunner and Coyote.
2: It's half, like it's real life and then part animated.
1: Oh, wow. John Cena is in there. He's a courtroom rival working for the Acme, except Foghorn Leghorn. I say, boy. That's going to be fun. That's going to be fun. Would you like my foghorn?
2: Yeah, I just wasn't ready for it.
1: I say, boy. It's a little bit Elvis.
2: It's got a little bit of Priscilla.
1: I just want some.
2: I mean, it's got a little bit of the daughter.
1: Lisa Marie?
2: It's got a little bit of Lisa Marie.
1: Does it?
2: You know, from Rob.
1: Yeah. Oh, yeah.
2: Yeah.
1: Also,
2: I didn't realize Lisa Marie was Foghorn. Yeah. Just now.
1: You never know. Hey, live and learn. Jacob Elordi, who we talked about yesterday because he's in the running to be the next James Bond.
2: Yeah.
1: Jacob Elordi is in The Dog Stars. He plays a pilot living an isolated life with survivalist Josh Brolin in a post-apocalyptic world where it's kill or be killed. Wow.
2: Come on now.
1: The Dog Stars is opening wide. And a few limited releases that may or may not make it here. Just Play Dead, Samuel Jackson. The Sun Never Sets, starring Dakota Fanning. And Idiots, starring Dave Franco and O'Shea Jackson Jr. Those are some limited releases this week. So for sure, we've got Coyote versus Acme, super fun, and The Dog Stars.
2: Going back to last weekend's box office, Jimmo, for the fourth straight week, Spider-Man is still atop the charts.
1: Sure.
2: $39 million still.
1: Wow.
2: It's now over $860 million for the entire run. Insidious debuted last week in second place. Out of the Further, $25 million. Good showing for them. The Odyssey continues its run with another $20 million. By the way, we're three movies down, all of them over $20 million. That's a good theater time, buddy.
1: Yeah, yeah. Some big blockbusters came out.

0: Paw Patrol is your top five. The End of Oak Street Mutiny debuted in sixth place. Tony, also in eighth place, Jimbo, The Fast and the Furious.
1: Really?
0: Yep. They put it in theaters last week. I don't know if it was an anniversary. It came out in 2001, so maybe it's the 25th anniversary. But it was in eighth place. So good for them with $3 million. Spa Weekend debuted in ninth and in 10th. Teenage Sex and Death at Camp Miasma.
1: I'm not mad at them re-releasing these older movies and putting them back in the theater.
0: It's fun.
1: It's super fun. Reminds us of good times. And yeah. I just can't be mad at seeing Fast and Furious on a big screen again.
0: Well, I'm interested to watch. I mean, I'm not going to the theater to watch Cody and Acme, but right. I will watch it at some point, probably just to see what it's like.
1: Right.
0: But it does not have anything for Spider-Man. Spider-Man will continue to dominate for the fifth straight week.
1: 100%.
0: It will take the top spot. I don't even know if Cody and Acme's got anything for The Odyssey. It's still rolling.
1: Yeah, those are powerhouse films. It's going to be a minute before they fade.
0: By the way, if Spider-Man takes the first spot again, like we imagine it will, that'll make it five in a row and the first film to pull this off since Avatar: Fire and Ash. That means it will carry the entire month of August.
1: Come on.
0: And by the way, thanks to Spidey, this is already the best August of all time.
1: And it made Tom Holland one of the richest men in the world.
0: Yeah. This is only the third August in the United States to ever make over $1 billion in the month of August. And this one's already at the top spot, and we've still got this weekend to go.
1: Solid. I'm looking forward to Coyote versus Acme.
0: Movies are back.
1: Yeah, I'm in. I'm all in.
0: Better than ever. Movies are back. So enjoy them if you go to the theater this weekend.
2: Whoa, what's all this? The screens, the food.
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10: From the WHNT News 19 Weather Authority, here is your latest forecast.
11: I'm News 19 meteorologist Ben Smith. A very warm Friday afternoon. Only a few isolated showers possible with highs in the upper 80s and lower 90s. This is the last weekend of August, and it's going to be hot out there. Highs in the low 90s both Saturday and on Sunday. The heat index will be approaching 100 degrees each afternoon. I'm News 19 meteorologist Ben Smith with your Weather Authority forecast.
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0: Rocket 95.1, Jimbo and Cassio, quarter till niner on a feel good, free the meat Friday. How you feeling about the weekend, Cassio? Big plans?
1: Big plans. I got a fantasy football draft tonight, like a nerd. I got invited to go to the UNA football game tomorrow night.
0: Oh, I love that campus.
1: Yeah, I've actually never been to a UNA football game, so I'm pretty sure I'm going to go.
0: Is it in Florence? At home?
1: Yeah, they're at home. And
0: you've been to that campus before. You and I went once.
1: Yeah, oh yeah, beautiful campus.
0: That's fantastic. I've heard their
1: game days are great, so I'm excited. I might check that out. College football, starts tomorrow. Bill Belichick will be on, North Carolina, Florida State plays. So we got, no huge games, but we got some college football. It's all that matters.
0: Yeah, as long as we tiptoe, I don't care if we have big games or not, as long as we tiptoe into the season and sort of usher us all in back into the habit.
1: It's here.
0: It's easy to get out of the habit, and now here it is, right in front of us.
1: Well, also, football season means it's fall, Jimbo, and we talked about earlier, pumpkin spice latte is returned to Starbucks this week. But the question is America's love affair with pumpkin spice starting to wane?
0: Well, if it is, it's about time.
1: Google searches for when do pumpkin spice lattes come out usually spike every August. This month was no different. Google searches shot up 510% for do pumpkin spices come out? When do they come out?
0: Wow. I personally have no interest. I've had one pumpkin spice thing. It was with you at the beach one time. I was kind of peer pressured into getting it, and it was just meh.
1: Meh. Pumpkin spice latte, PSL as the kids say, is the top trending latte search in the U.S. over the past 30 days, followed by, Jimbo, I know all of your favorites, cardamom latte.
0: I don't know what you just said about somebody's mom, but it probably was not pleasant.
1: Banana bread latte?
0: Oh, I might try that. I love banana bread.
1: Peanut butter latte and hazelnut latte are the top latte searches.
0: I'm not mad at three out of the four of those. The first one, I don't know what it was. What is a cardamom?
1: Well, you know. You don't know?
0: Yeah, no, I don't know what it is.
1: Oh, good, because I have no idea what cardamom is.
0: Well, do your Cassio stuff and Google it.
1: It's a spice. It's in the ginger family.
0: Okay, well, that might not be too bad.
1: It's called the queen of spices due to its potent aroma and flavor. Whoa.
0: Well, I'm going to need a flight with samples of all four of those. Did you say pumpkin spice is in those four?
1: Pumpkin spice is number one. Yeah, cardamom number two, banana bread three, peanut butter four, hazelnut five.
0: Pumpkin spice didn't move the needle for me, and that surprises me because I am an allspice freak. I love pumpkin pie.

0: Most anything with allspice in it, I'd love. It's just that didn't. Maybe I just had a bad mix or something. Should I try another one?
1: I say so. It's not up my alley. I'm not a big. I mean, I like pumpkin pie.
0: I do. I have an irrational love for pumpkin. I almost bought. They had half a pumpkin pie for sale yesterday. I almost bought it.
1: Half a pie.
0: I don't know why they're selling half of pies. I guess people can't commit to the whole thing, but.
1: Yeah, for people like you.
0: Well, I would have bought it in a heartbeat. I just walked right by it and didn't have the arm space for it. You know, it's one of those where I was juggling everything. I had a gallon of milk in one hand, you know, and that's heavy. And now that hand can't carry anything else, just the milk. And the other stuff I just sort of had cradled like a baby.
1: Like a baby.
0: Yeah.
1: From 2006 to 2013... pumpkin spice peaked between September and October. Now it peaks in the last few weeks of August. Like everything, we start doing everything earlier, which means in another decade, we're going to be searching for pumpkin spice at 4th of July. pumpkin spice does seem to be losing its grip on people, though. Compared to chai and matcha, pumpkin spice leads searches in just 3 states this week, which is a sharp drop from 32 states in 2025 and 48 states in 2024. So we're down to 3.
0: Is chai how you say it? Is that the right pronunciation?
1: It is as of right now. I have no idea if it's correct or not.
0: And I'm going to need you to go ahead and Google whatever that second word was and tell me what that is.
1: Matcha?
0: Yeah, what is that?
1: I thought you liked matcha.
0: I don't know what matcha is. I'm not, clearly not well-versed in this latte game.
1: Matcha is a green tea.
0: Yeah.
1: A Japanese green tea.
0: Mm-mm. Nope. Never had that. I've had green tea, but it's just the tea bags you put in a, you know, iced tea maker.
1: The search interest in banana coffee syrup has hit an all-time high this month.
0: Yum.
1: Along with caramel apple iced coffee, also hitting an all-time high.
0: Caramel apple iced coffee. I'd kick tires on that. But I need to add that to my flight here.
1: Hey, what happened to hot chalky with tiny marshmallows in it? That's all I need.
0: I'm 100 in on that. Let's have some of
1: that
0: too.
1: That's all I need for the winter.
0: Add that to my flight. Now I got 6 drinks to drink.
1: Do you like the marshmallows in the hot chocolate?
0: Yes, the miniature ones. Absolutely. And go ahead and dump them in there. I'm not mad at not mad at having to spoon them out.
1: Yeah, I don't want to see the hot chocolate. I need that layer of marshmallows on top.
0: Correct. And what I don't want, I don't want the big fat one marshmallow. I need all the little ones.
1: The smaller the better, actually.
0: Yeah. And about to throw you for a loop. I'm not mad at flavored marshmallows in my hot chocolate.
1: What do you mean?
0: There's flavored marshmallows.
1: Like what? When's the last time you had a flavored marshmallow?
0: I don't remember, but I've had, you know, green ones. There's pink ones. There's white. There's
1: there's green ones and pink ones.
0: You know, there's colored marshmallows. Maybe they're just colored with food coloring and not flavored differently, but I thought they were flavored. I'm not mad at different colors in there.
1: By the way, I just typed up, I started searching flavored marshmallows.
0: How'd that work out?
1: Guess what? The set. You know how it starts suggesting things?
0: Yeah.
1: Flavored marshmallows matcha.
0: Oh, wow. Maybe it's my destiny to try some matcha.
1: Jet Puffed has some fruity fun marshmallows.
0: Hey, that'd be great in hot chocolate, wouldn't it? What's wrong
1: Somebody's got some Swedish fish flavored.
0: In! I love Swedish fish.
1: I see vanilla bean, chocolate chip flavored, funfetti, cinnamon roll, and salted caramel.
0: Funfetti.
1: Well, you know about that.
0: I've never heard that word before, but that's possibly the most festive. We might add that to our list of Friday things. It's a funfetti free-for-all Friday.
1: That's my nickname in college. Here comes old Funfetti.
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1: I'm News 19 meteorologist Ben Smith. A very warm Friday afternoon. Only a few isolated showers possible with highs in the upper 80s and lower 90s. This is the last weekend of August, and it's going to be hot out there. Highs in the low 90s both Saturday and on Sunday. The heat index will be approaching 100 degrees each afternoon. I'm News 19 meteorologist Ben Smith with your Weather Authority forecast.
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0: It's time for the funny.
1: I don't know much about global warming, but I do know they stopped debating it. Something's happening. In 20 years, what are we going to tell our children and grandchildren? Because they're going to ask us. They're going to come to us. They're going to be like, did you know about global warming? And we're going to be like, I mean, I heard about it. I brought my own cup to Starbucks. There's floods, there's fires, there's a pandemic. In biblical times, these would have been messages from God. Like, we don't know, God might be up there right now like, are they going to get these messages? And God's assistant's like, no, sir. Set the entire state of California on fire. Did they get the message? One woman is saying it's space lasers, sir. What about the pandemic? I said a plague. They're blaming the guy who came up with Microsoft Word.
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0: Rocket 95.1, Jimbo and Cassio, and I've already forgot my new term for Feel Good Friday. I was going to add another word in there. Do you remember what it was? We were just talking about it a few minutes ago.
1: Funfetti.
0: Funfetti. It's a Feel Good Funfetti Friday.
1: Unlike my nickname in college, Fun Fatty. Jimbo.
0: Is that what they called you?
1: You remember the joys of hoarding toilet paper during the pandemic?
0: Oh, sure. Yeah.
1: Well, toilet paper could become a hot commodity again.
0: What's wrong with us now? What are we doing?
1: The U.S. government is now waging a trade war with Canada, threatening to impose 50% tariffs on $20 billion worth of Canadian goods. And Canada is retaliating by vowing to match the tariffs dollar for dollar starting September 8th. And the problem is, this is going to hit your backside in a couple of ways, your wallet and your bathroom wiping, because paper products like toilet paper will be one of the hardest hit sectors. A lot of American toilet paper and tissues are made in the USA, but they heavily rely on Canadian raw materials, particularly timber and wood pulp. Procter & Gamble, the makers of Charmin, have said they'll raise prices to counteract the tariffs. And according to reports, the U.S. imported $328 million worth of toilet paper from Canada in 2024.
0: Well, here's the deal. We're going to need another COVID bonus. You remember how they gave us a couple grand or whatever it was?
1: Stipend.
0: Yeah, we're going to need a COVID bonus to buy toilet paper now from the government, because the government's doing this to us. So they need to pay us now while all this tariff money.
1: I guess the plus side, if there is there won't be a shortage this time around, just incredible price hikes, which unfortunately we've become beat down and it's just common these days.
0: Has it been explained to us why we're having to spend so much money just to live these days? All of a sudden things went up, you know, 40 to 60%.
1: I mean, short answer is government somehow.
0: Yeah.
1: But that is so far above my pay grade.
0: Oh, same. Same here.
1: I just know I'm broke because of it.
0: Yeah, and I didn't get a raise to help me pay for all this stuff, so I'm still having to suffer on the same miserable salary I had. I guess we all are.
1: Yeah. So be prepared. You could see it impacting your own backside. Wiping is getting pricey these days. Time for more showers.
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3: All right, heading down to Florida here for some Florida man news. Cassio, I don't think this will surprise you. Restaurants have signs saying employees should wash their hands before they return to work.
4: Okay.
3: Perhaps they need to add to that sign, zip up your pants.
4: Excuse me?
3: In the men's room.
4: What do you mean?
3: This happened at a Steak and Shake in Florida. A Steak and Shake employee was arrested Wednesday after he was charged with exposing himself to a customer.
4: No.
3: Yeah. They do that old school thing at Steak and Shake down in Florida where car hops actually bring the food out to your car.
4: Okay.
3: Remember when Sonic employees used to roller skate out to your car?
4: Super fun, kind of awkward.
3: Yeah. Awkward, because they're carrying a tray of food. A lot of food spilled. A lot of spillage.
4: Yeah, I'm just like, I just need my food. Yeah. I don't need all the show.
3: Yeah, no. So this guy, this Steak and Shake employee, walked out to the car to serve a woman after he had been to the bathroom and forgot to zip up his pants and his rig was showing.
4: Oh. Well, I mean, I was about to say, we've all accidentally, you know, forgot to zip.
3: Oh, yeah, I do it all the time. But that's
4: but
3: what
4: he had.
3: I'm going to assume he had no underwear on.
4: He had. Okay. He had his steak out.
3: I was waiting.
4: The steak was shaking.
3: I was waiting for that.
4: Yeah.
3: The woman customer called the police. And her story was backed up by restaurant surveillance cameras.
4: Okay, here's what I need to know. Did he do this on purpose or is this an accident?
3: Well, see, this is where the line is blurry. We're not quite sure if it was accidental. In my case, when I forget to zip up my zipper, it's 100% accidental. We don't know about this guy. We don't know if he meant to. Also, another Florida fast food drive-thru, a customer was arrested for exposing himself when the worker came over to deliver the food. He had his pants unzipped. I feel like that was 100% on purpose.
4: We got a lot going on here.
3: Yeah, you know Florida. This is where things happen, Florida. This is why, in our earlier story this morning, so many people hate Florida.
4: Now, I will say, if me and you, let's just imagine you've accidentally forgot to zip back up.
3: Right.
4: Sometimes you just don't notice it. You're walking around and you're sitting down. It doesn't matter. I feel like... I need to figure out... I feel like if there's air on skin, we know.
3: Yeah. See, this is why underwear. This is why we need a barrier.
4: That's what I'm
3: we need a barrier.
4: We have underwear on, so we don't feel the zipper. I feel like if you're going commando.
3: Yeah, you're gonna feel.
4: You get a little breeze on it. Yeah. You're gonna wake up a little bit.
3: Yeah, I think that's gonna be the tell, which lends itself to the theory that this particular Steak and Shake fast food employee knew his zipper was down.
4: By the way.
3: Wow.
4: Also, I mean, depending on the pants you got on, if I just said walk out in there, even if you were commando, Jimbo.
3: Yeah.
4: Even if you were commando and you walked out in our lobby right now with your zipper undone.
3: Yeah.
4: I mean, we got to have it perfectly framed if we're going to get everything so everybody can see it that clearly, you know? You know?
3: Well, if this guy had his steak out, I feel
4: like... That's what I'm saying.
3: I feel like he had to position it like that. You know what I mean?
4: That's what I'm saying. This is leaning towards on purpose.
3: Yeah.
4: I feel like if yours was an accident,

0: I think we go, hey, can I see some things going on? I think you're smuggling a bird's nest over there. You might want to close the window.
1: Which will never happen with me because I'm never commando. It's always underwear for me. Always. Just, you know, for these, for this and many reasons. There just needs to be a barrier between, you know, Riggs and the public. Couple of barriers.
0: Yeah, you can't be staking and shaking right there in front of everybody, dude. Put some undies on.
1: And that's your freaky Florida news yet again from Rocket 95.1.
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17: From the WHNT News 19 Weather Authority, here is your latest forecast.
18: I'm News 19 meteorologist Ben Smith. A very warm Friday afternoon. Only a few isolated showers possible with highs in the upper 80s and lower 90s. This is the last weekend of August, and it's going to be hot out there. Highs in the low 90s both Saturday and on Sunday. The heat index will be approaching 100 degrees each afternoon. I'm News 19 meteorologist Ben Smith with your Weather Authority forecast.
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0: Rocket 95.1, motionless in white and rest in peace. Jimbo and Cassio out of here on a feel-good funfetti Friday. We will be back in the studio Monday. Looking forward to a Labor Day week or the week of Labor Day weekend. Let's get the week started properly. Thanks for being a part of this show today. Have a great weekend. We will be back on Mondayville.
1: Oh, Mondayville,
0: yeah.
1: You said.
0: Why not?
1: Huh?
0: Yeah, there's a Margaritaville. There might as well be a Mondayville.
1: All right. Your TV listings before we get out of here, you've got a lot of things going on. Today on Netflix, The Whisper Man is out, Jimbo.
0: Whisper Man.
1: A crime thriller starring Adam Scott, who is one of those guys you don't know his name. You've seen him in everything.
0: Mm-hmm.
1: He is a writer who turns to his retired police detective father, Robert De Niro.
0: Whoa.
1: To help his son, who is after his son is kidnapped by a serial killer that he supposedly put away.
0: De Niro.
1: What?
0: Still at it.
1: How about that?
0: Man, he's got to be easy in his 80s.
1: Yeah, he's got to be up there for sure.
0: Yeah.
1: Today on the NFL Network, NFL preseason football tonight.

0: Right. The Ravens and the Commanders at 5. You've also got the Denver Broncos and the Vikings at 8. Tonight on CBS, NFL preseason football there as well. 7 o'clock, the Eagles and the Bengals. ABC Jeopardy Masters quarterfinals tonight at 7. Apple TV today, the second season premiere of Dark Matter. Do you watch that?
1: Nope. I don't know what it is.
0: I don't either. Sounds fun. Saturday, you've got some more preseason football all day long on the NFL Network. You've also got college football, what they're calling Week 0, Jimbo.
1: Okay.
0: Tomorrow at 11 a.m., Bill Belichick, North Carolina, and TCU will take the field. That is surely to disappoint. Bill Belichick, not good. Don't have them rounded up yet there, but we'll see.
1: Yeah.
0: You remember last year they started off the season as well. They were the first game and got thrashed.
1: Yeah, Belichick hadn't turned that ship around yet. I'm looking forward to seeing if he can right that thing.
0: We'll see what he does in his second year here. So he's the first game up at 11 a.m. After that, at 2, you've got San Jose State at number 14, USC. So we do at least have a ranked team there. 2:30, NC State and Virginia on ESPN. On CBS Sports, Jimbo, Jacksonville State.
1: Whoa.
0: Yeah.
1: How about that?
0: Jacksonville State going to be taking on North Dakota State. This is big, Jimbo. The North Dakota State Bisons, they have 10 championships in Division II. In the championship subdivision. Prior to that was Division II. They had 8 championships there. Now they are moving up to big boy, what we used to call, Division I. It's now called the Bowl Subdivision. And they're in the Mountain West Conference. So they have moved up to the big boys.
1: Good for them.
0: That'd be fun to check out. Jacksonville State getting a little airtime there. Also, Hawaii at Stanford, going to be 6 o'clock there tomorrow night. New Mexico State and Florida State going to be 6 o'clock on the CW. Memphis and UNLV, your night game at 9 o'clock on Fox. So I'll tell you this, from 11 a.m. until midnight, we're going to have college football, and I ain't mad at it at all.
1: Not one bit. It's time.
0: Sunday, 2 o'clock, ABC, Little League World Series Championship game, Jimbo.
1: Oh, it's already time for that?
0: It's already time for that. They don't want to compete with college football.
1: How'd that Alabama team do? Are they still in it?
0: That's what I was just trying to pull up. I haven't been able to. I've been traveling.
1: Phoenix City.
0: I haven't been able to see which two teams are going to be playing there. It's, let's see what we got here. Well, we'll figure that out later. Yeah. Hopefully Alabama's still in it, and I'm rooting for them. They got the girl that's dominating.
1: Oh, yeah.
0: Somebody will tell us about that.
1: She's got everybody in the house wearing a white ribbon. Even the boys are wearing white ribbons in her honor.
0: Oh, really? I didn't see that.
1: Her mom packed a white ribbon. I did see this story. Her mom packs white ribbons for her, and she packed a ton of them. And they are now in a museum for the Little League Baseball Museum right there in, what is it, Williamsport?
0: Really?
1: She's got an exhibit. She's already moved the needle. Boys, girls, parents, everybody wearing white ribbons.
0: By the way, just looked it up. They did make it. Phoenix City, Alabama, going to be representing America. They'll be taking on Japan, the reigning World Series champion.
1: All right, then.
0: So that's going to be fun, man. That'd be super cool if they pull that win off.
1: All right, then.
0: Sunday at 7 on CBS, Remembering Dolly Parton, A Rhinestone Life, a one-hour special featuring Dolly's appearances on Entertainment Tonight with tributes from Dionne Warwick, Jennifer Nettles, Melissa Etheridge, Debbie Allen, and Diane Warren. That should be fun. Sunday at 8 on HBO, episode 3 of Lanterns, and Sunday at 8 on AMC, episode 6 of Walking Dead, Dead City. All your TV late night talk shows tonight are on repeat. We'll be back again Monday morning, having some fun with you. Hope you enjoy your weekend. Hope you enjoy the football out there.

0: school, college, preseason, NFL. It's all going down, and we'll be back here again at 5 a.m. Monday morning to talk about y'all's weekend as well, right here on Rocket 95.1.
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9: I'm News 19 meteorologist Jessica Camuto. As we head throughout the rest of your Friday, it's going to be a picture-perfect end to the work week for us. We're expected to see plenty of sunshine with just some mid- and high-level clouds filtering in through the afternoon. High temperatures today will reach the upper 80s to nearly 90. We really begin to heat up and see higher humidity heading into the weekend, highs nearing the low 90s and feeling temperatures approaching 100. I'm News 19 meteorologist Jessica Camuto with your Weather Authority forecast.
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1: 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Thank you. 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
10: I'm News 19 meteorologist Jessica Camito. As we head throughout the rest of your Friday, it's going to be a picture-perfect end to the work week for us. We're expected to see plenty of sunshine with just some mid and high-level clouds filtering in through the afternoon. High temperatures today will reach the upper 80s to nearly 90. We really begin to heat up and see higher humidity heading into the weekend. Highs nearing the low 90s and feeling temperatures approaching 100. I'm News 19 meteorologist Jessica Camito with your Weather Authority forecast.
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6: From the WHNT News 19 Weather Authority, here is your latest forecast.
7: I'm News 19 meteorologist Jessica Comito. As we head throughout the rest of your Friday, it's going to be a picture-perfect end to the work week for us. We're expected to see plenty of sunshine with just some mid and high-level clouds filtering in through the afternoon. High temperatures today will reach the upper 80s to nearly 90. We really begin to heat up and see higher humidity heading into the weekend. Highs nearing the low 90s and feel like temperatures approaching 100. I'm News 19 meteorologist Jessica Comito with your Weather Authority forecast.
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hot pursuit and fiery auto crashes. Some will die in hot pursuit while sifting through my ashes. 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
4: From the WHNT News 19 Weather Authority, here is your latest forecast.
5: I'm News 19 meteorologist Jessica Camino. As we head throughout the rest of your Friday, it's going to be a picture-perfect end to the work week for us. We're expected to see plenty of sunshine with just some mid and high-level clouds filtering in through the afternoon. High temperatures today will reach the upper 80s to nearly 90. We really begin to heat up and see higher humidity heading into the weekend. Highs nearing the low 90s and feeling temperatures approaching 100. I'm News 19 meteorologist Jessica Camino with your Weather Authority forecast.
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4: I'm News 19 meteorologist Jessica Comito. As we head throughout the rest of your Friday, it's going to be a picture-perfect end to the work week for us. We're expected to see plenty of sunshine with just some mid and high-level clouds filtering in through the afternoon. High temperatures today will reach the upper 80s to nearly 90. We really begin to heat up and see higher humidity heading into the weekend. Highs nearing the low 90s and feeling temperatures approaching 100. I'm News 19 meteorologist Jessica Comito with your Weather Authority forecast.
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1: 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Thank you. 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

Rocket 95.1, your rock station. I'm Josie. Hey, hope you're doing well today. Maybe you're tired because you stayed up late to watch the lunar eclipse. I think totality, or as close as we got to totality, was around 11-something. I was in bed by then. I couldn't stay up this time around. Let's see what we're celebrating today. It's according to Hoyle Day. Sir Edmund Hoyle is the guy that... He wrote the rules and regulations for all the card games and board games that we play, but they don't really exist. Because if you go to somebody's house, they're going to have their own rules. You can't go by the instructions that come with the game because they'll just kick you out. They'll be like, no, we don't play that way. We play this way around here. Also, today is National, More Herbs, Less Salt Day. Cool. We got Mrs. Dash that covers all of that.

0: And it is National Race Your Mouse Around the Icons Day. Now, I tried that. It wasn't very entertaining to me. But what I did find online, if you want to waste time and you're sitting at your desk, there is something called Cursor Drifter. And it's a racing game where there's a car on a racetrack and the racetracks get increasingly difficult. Ask me how I know, because I played this for too long today. And the race car just follows the arrow of your mouse and sort of, it does a Tokyo Drift around the track if you want it to. So if you get stuck at a desk and you're desperately trying not to do work, it's a good distraction. It's Cursor Drifter. On the way, we got Foo Fighters, Creed, Red Hot Chili Peppers after this on Rocket 95.1.
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4: From the WHNT News 19 Weather Authority, here is your latest forecast.
5: I'm News 19 meteorologist Jessica Comito. As we head throughout the rest of your Friday, it's going to be a picture-perfect end to the work week for us. We're expected to see plenty of sunshine with just some mid and high-level clouds filtering in through the afternoon. High temperatures today will reach the upper 80s to nearly 90. We really begin to heat up and see higher humidity heading into the weekend, highs nearing the low 90s and feeling temperatures approaching 100. I'm News 19 meteorologist Jessica Comito with your Weather Authority forecast.
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1: Thanks for listening to Jimbo and Cassio on a feel-good, fun-fetti Friday. Thank you. 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

0: Rocket 95.1, I'm Josie. How's Shinedown Young again? I'm old enough now to where I watch the birds in my yard. I'm into it. Got some hummingbirds that show up at the little feeders by my window. If you have those at your house, I'm looking at a map right now about ruby-throated hummingbird fall migration. And they are going to start migrating at the end of next month. So about September 27th through October 4th is when we're supposed to start taking our feeders down so that they don't hang out too long and get cold. They need to get themselves to vacation in South America. But this is a whole thing where there's a ruby-throated hummingbird map about their fall migration. I didn't know it was so widespread. But yeah, if you're watching these in your yard, you got about a month left to enjoy them on the way. Green Day, Blink 182 after this on Rocket 95.1.
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14: Well, don't you know that Dream... 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

0: Rocket 95.1, I'm Josie. Earlier I'd mentioned it's Race Your Mouse Around the Icons Day, which is just something to do if you're stuck at your computer desk. And I tried it. There's not a whole lot of icons on this because it's not my personal computer that is very cluttered. But I did find another time-wasting thing if you're stuck at a computer, and it's called Needle in a Haystack Simulator. Oh, you better bet I went to play it. I did. It's got Minecraft graphics. It's first person. You just walk straight into a haystack, giant haystack, and you're supposed to look for the needle. I didn't find it, but it did waste time playing this game. It's needleinahaystack.io. If you were just really trying not to get that work done. On the way from ashes to new Smashing Pumpkins, the weather forecast after this on Rocket 95.1.
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8: I'm News 19 meteorologist Efrat Afonte. We got great weather for week one of high school football. We'll have mostly clear skies as temperatures will start off in the low 80s. In the morning, we'll have clear skies, low temperatures expected in the mid to upper 60s. And for Saturday afternoon, it'll be mainly to mostly sunny, high temperatures expected in the low 90s. I'm News 19 meteorologist Efrat Afonte.
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1: 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Thank you. 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

0: Rocket 95.1, I'm Josie. That was Van Halen, Right Now. And I knew I associated that song with a commercial. I just couldn't remember what commercial it was. And it was in 1993. It was used for Crystal Pepsi, if you remember that. Now, it didn't do well because it was disgusting, but I remember having to buy it because you had to, like when they had Blue Pepsi for a hot second. And the product was a flop, but people did seem to enjoy the commercials. Van Halen fans criticized the band for it because they're like, oh, you sell out. But what they didn't know was that Pepsi had already obtained the rights to the song itself. And they told Van Halen, they're like, we'll just have a sound-alike group record it if you don't want to do it. So Van Halen was like, hey, might as well get a paycheck for it. And they did. Coming up, we've got Red Hot Chili Peppers and Godsmack after this on Rocket 95.1.
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1: All right, it's time for the 5 o'clock double shot. 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Pretty Reckless are playing Avondale Brewing Company this evening, so that's what we're listening to. 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
1: 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Thank you. 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
11: From the WHNT News 19 Weather Authority, here is your latest forecast.
12: I'm News 19 meteorologist Efrain Afonte. We got great weather for week one of high school football. We'll have mostly clear skies as temperatures will start off in the low 80s. In the morning, we'll have clear skies. Low temperatures expected in the mid to upper 60s. And for Saturday afternoon, it'll be mainly to mostly sunny. High temperatures expected in the low 90s. I'm News 19 meteorologist Efrain Afonte.
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0: Rocket 95.1. I'm Josie. It is a Friday. That means there's new movies out in the theaters, including The Dog Stars, rated R. Jacob Elordi is a pilot living an isolated life with survivalist Josh Brolin. I feel like he could be very convincing at that. I feel like he could live that. They're living in a post-apocalyptic world where it's kill or be killed, because it always is. It's never fun good times. It's always post-apocalypse. Zombie uprising. What's the other one? They always have a dystopian. Yeah, it's always dystopian future. Nothing good. Margaret Qualley, though, is going to play his love interest after he decides to fly off to investigate an old radio transmission. Also out in theaters, finally, is Coyote versus Acme. This is rated PG. So this project has been ready to go since 2023. November 2023, it was supposed to be in theaters. But Warner Brothers Discovery decided to just shelve the project, pretend it didn't exist, take a $30 million tax write-off for it, and it was supposed to never see the light of day after it. So I don't know what happened there, but it's finally at the movies, and people are loving it. Will Forte is a personal injury lawyer for Wile E. Coyote, who hired him to sue Acme Corporation for selling him so many defective products. I feel you, man. Those rocket skates, they never worked right. So it's just, it's a court dramedy with Coyote. John Cena is his courtroom rival working for Acme exec Foghorn Leghorn. I'm into it. Totally into it. On the way, we got Smashing Pumpkins. 30 seconds to Mars after this on Rocket 95.1.
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Rocket 95.1, I'm Josie. Smashing Pumpkins tonight. Well, the lunar eclipse may have been last night, but tonight the full moon is supposed to be incredibly bright. Over in Greece, every August for the brightest full moon they see of the year, they have this huge open market. They have vendors outside. They have the museums open, and the only light they use is the light of the moon. So it should be pretty tonight if the clouds aren't in the way. Here's Nickelback, Rattle the Cage on Rocket 95.1.

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1: 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Thank you. 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
2: 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By the way, high school football's in full swing now, Jimbo.
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0: 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I went to SportsMed and I saw Dr. Jansen. I had a great experience at SportsMed, and Dr. Jansen was so nice to me. He was a great person to have by my side through this process.
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10: I'm News 19 meteorologist Efren Afonte. We got great weather for week one of high school football. We'll have mostly clear skies as temperatures will start off in the low 80s. In the morning, we'll have clear skies. Low temperatures expected in the mid to upper 60s. And for Saturday afternoon, it'll be mainly to mostly sunny. High temperatures expected in the low 90s. I'm News 19 meteorologist Efren Afonte.
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0: Rocket 95.1. I'm Josie, and now for something completely different. Do you know what I learned today? Is that if you're ever in Myanmar, to get a waiter's attention, do you know what you do? You go, like you're calling a cat. And you just do a few little kisses in the air, and the waiter will look at you and be like, oh, I'll be right there. I can't wait to try that here in the States. I'll be like, excuse me. Oh, I like it so much. On the way, we got Muse, AC/DC, Foo Fighters after this on Rocket 95.1.
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1: 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Thank you. 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